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4: Warming back up this week with some scattered wind and rain. This is your local forecast. In Baker County this evening, mostly cloudy and windy with a high chance of rain and thunder and lows in the mid to upper 40s. Tomorrow, mostly sunny and a bit windy with a chance of rain and thunder in the late afternoon and highs in the mid to upper 70s. Tomorrow evening, mostly cloudy and windy with a chance of rain and thunder and lows in the low 50s to high 40s. And Thursday, mostly sunny and a bit windy with a chance of rain and thunder and highs in the mid to lower 80s. And Union County this evening, mostly cloudy and windy with a high chance of rain and lows in the high 40s. Tomorrow, mostly sunny, increasing later with a slight chance of rain and highs in the high 70s. Tomorrow evening, mostly cloudy with a slight chance of rain and lows in the low 50s. And Thursday, partly sunny with a chance of rain and highs in the mid to lower 80s.
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3: 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We kick things off with the Ed Miller Extreme Bulls on Thursday, June 11th. 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
5: Warming back up this week with some scattered wind and rain. This is your local forecast. In Baker County this evening, mostly cloudy and windy with a high chance of rain and thunder and lows in the mid to upper 40s. Tomorrow, mostly sunny and a bit windy with a chance of rain and thunder in the late afternoon and highs in the mid to upper 70s. Tomorrow evening, mostly cloudy and windy with a chance of rain and thunder and lows in the low 50s to high 40s. And Thursday, mostly sunny and a bit windy with a chance of rain and thunder and highs in the mid to lower 80s. In Union County this evening, mostly cloudy and windy with a high chance of rain and lows in the high 40s. Tomorrow, mostly sunny and increasing later with a slight chance of rain and highs in the high 70s. Tomorrow evening, mostly cloudy with a slight chance of rain and lows in the low 50s. And Thursday, partly sunny with a chance of rain and highs in the mid to lower 80s.
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4: I'm Bill Hemmer, and these are the most impactful moments in American history. Controversial at large, but revered by the black community, Malcolm X became a civil rights icon due to his articulation of African-American struggles and his unapologetic advocacy for black empowerment. But once a spokesman for the Nation of Islam, Malcolm X had grown disillusioned with the organization's leadership and evolved his own views on race before ultimately parting ways from the group. On February 21st, 1965, Malcolm X stood before a crowd at Harlem's Audubon Ballroom. Then, shots echoed. Onlookers screamed. Malcolm X was killed by three men, all members of the Nation of Islam. The assassination did not kill his message, nor did it silence his voice. In death, Malcolm X was immortalized as a symbol of pride and radical courage for generations to come. I'm Bill Hemmer, Fox News.
5: Warming back up this week with some scattered wind and rain. This is your local forecast. In Baker County this evening, mostly cloudy and windy with a high chance of rain and thunder and lows in the mid to upper 40s. Tomorrow, mostly sunny and a bit windy with a chance of rain and thunder in the late afternoon and highs in the mid to upper 70s. Tomorrow evening, mostly cloudy and windy with a chance of rain and thunder and lows in the low 50s to high 40s. And Thursday, mostly sunny and a bit windy with a chance of rain and thunder and highs in the mid to lower 80s. And Union County this evening, mostly cloudy and windy with a high chance of rain and lows in the high 40s. Tomorrow, mostly sunny, increasing later with a slight chance of rain and highs in the high 70s. Tomorrow evening, mostly cloudy with a slight chance of rain and lows in the low 50s. And Thursday, partly sunny with a chance of rain and highs in the mid to lower 80s.
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3: Warming back up this week with some scattered wind and rain. This is your local forecast. In Baker County this evening, mostly cloudy and windy with a high chance of rain and thunder and lows in the mid to upper 40s. Tomorrow, mostly sunny and a bit windy with a chance of rain and thunder in the late afternoon and highs in the mid to upper 70s. Tomorrow evening, mostly cloudy and windy with a chance of rain and thunder and lows in the low 50s to high 40s. And Thursday, mostly sunny and a bit windy with a chance of rain and thunder and highs in the mid to lower 80s. In Union County this evening, mostly cloudy and windy with a high chance of rain and lows in the high 40s. Tomorrow, mostly sunny, increasing later with a slight chance of rain and highs in the high 70s. Tomorrow evening, mostly cloudy with a slight chance of rain and lows in the low 50s. And Thursday, partly sunny with a chance of rain and highs in the mid to lower 80s.
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3: 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We kick things off with the Ed Miller Extreme Bulls on Thursday, June 11th. The PRCA dust starts flying Friday at 4 p.m. and keeps rolling all weekend long. Don't miss a second of the oldest show in the Northwest, June 7th through the 14th. We'll see you in Union.
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1: Celebrating America's 250th birthday. 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
1: The wait is over. This is the week you've been waiting for. Champion in the Canyon is officially here. This Saturday, the Imnaha Rodeo Arena is the only place to be. Five bands are ready to rock the canyon. Whether you're coming for the artesian shopping or pitching a tent for a weekend of camping, this is the family-friendly event of the season. Head to the Jammin' in the Canyon Facebook page for all the details. We'll see you at the bottom of the canyon.
2: Celebrating America's 250th birthday, public libraries, fire departments, the post office, lightning rods that save lives, the Declaration of Independence, they all have one person in common, Benjamin Franklin, one of our nation's most important founders.
3: Ben Franklin, he was the world's most famous scientist in his day. He's not remembered here as that. He's remembered as a founding father.
2: As U.S. ambassador to France, he convinced their powerful monarchy to back a risky rebellion that helped the 13 colonies win the battle against Britain to create the United States. His experiments with a kite proved that lightning was electricity. He helped write the Declaration of Independence and was a leading voice at the Constitutional Convention. He was a master of science, politics, diplomacy, and culture. And America would look very different if it weren't for the man born in poverty who rose to become one of the most influential figures of the 18th century.
4: America. It's not just a name. It's a spirit. Happy birthday, America.
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0: radio announcer Steve Kenyon, inviting you to four massive days of PRCA action, Paramutual Horse Racing, and WPRA Breakaway Roping. We kick things off with the Ed Miller Extreme Bulls on Thursday, June 11th. The PRCA dust starts flying Friday at 4 p.m. and keeps rolling all weekend long. Don't miss a second of the oldest show in the Northwest, June 7th through the 14th. We'll see you in Union.
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2: I'm Bill Hemmer, and these are the most impactful moments in American history. The man who would become the world's most wanted criminal, the leader of a ruthless and violent terrorist organization, a self-identified caliphate with a $25 million bounty on his head. He was Abu Bakr al-Baghdadi. Baghdadi ruled from the playbook established by Zarqawi, using the same vicious tactics to raise and spread the presence of his jihadist group, known as ISIS, across the Middle East. Baghdadi was able to evade capture and detection for nearly a decade. That is, until October 26, 2019. Baghdadi was surrounded by United States Special Operations Forces. Baghdadi detonated a suicide vest, killing himself. It was a significant display of the power and precision of U.S. intelligence in their fight in the war on terror. I'm Bill Hemmer, Fox News.
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1: The wait is over. This is the week you've been waiting for. Jammin' in the Canyon is officially here. This Saturday, the Imnaha Rodeo Arena is the only place to be. Five bands are ready to rock the canyon. Whether you're coming for the artesian shopping or pitching a tent for a weekend of camping, this is the family-friendly event of the season. 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We'll see you at the bottom of the canyon.
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3: Celebrating America's 250th birthday, We the People hasn't always meant all the people. It took 144 years after our nation's founding for women to win the right to vote. The suffragette movement in the U.S. began in 1848 with a women's rights convention. But back then, the idea of women being able to vote seemed too extreme to some of the attendees. Susan B. Anthony became the leader of the movement in the 19th century.
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3: 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A year later, Congress voted in favor of all women in the U.S. having that right. And in 1920, the 19th Amendment was ratified by a majority of the states. Today, we take that right for granted, and women have run for some of the highest offices in the land, including president.
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9: 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The City of Sumter will be kicking off their Sumter Youth Programs with a short meeting on May 28th at the Volunteer Park Pavilion. 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
1: 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Beginning June 1st, drivers on I-84 should expect daytime lane and shoulder closures in Union and Umatilla counties as crews begin installing light poles. Work will take place on Cabbage Hill, 1 mile west of exit 244 for Poverty Flat Road and Immigrant Hill Road, and in Ladd Canyon between exit 270 for Ladd Creek Road and exit 273 for Frontage Road. The project is expected to be complete in August. 40-year-old Daniel Zane Bull of Ontario was arrested by the Oregon State Police on Saturday evening following a single-vehicle crash near Huntington on Snake River Road. Bull, the driver and sole occupant, was determined to be impaired and had an active arrest warrant out of Malheur County. He was transported to the hospital before being taken into custody on multiple charges. Soroptimus International of LeGrand has announced the 2026 Educational Scholarship awardees. Brianna Brown, Samantha Wise, Dylan Justice, Sage Johnson, Maylee Ebby, Elizabeth Carpenter, Elizabeth Turley, and Emerson Miller. Congratulations to all recipients. Soroptimus International of LeGrand noted they're very excited and happy for these remarkable young women. They said, "We just know they're all going to do great things," end quote. From the 24-Hour News Center, I'm Logan Bidjet. Follow breaking news on the Elkhorn Media Group Facebook page.
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4: I'm Bill Hemmer, and these are the most impactful moments and American history. The year was 1968, and the country was disillusioned by the bloodshed that was staining television screens. Martin Luther King Jr. and Robert F. Kennedy were assassinated 2 months apart. Riots engulfed city streets. Thousands of Americans injured and killed as a result of the Vietnam War. By August, Democratic delegates assembled together in Chicago, trying to model unity amid their party's convention. But the message would be overshadowed by chaos as anti-war protesters flooded Grant Park and Michigan Avenue, demanding an end to the conflict in Vietnam. Police responded with tear gas, with mace, and beatings with billy clubs. Journalists and cameras capture the disruption. Five words echoed from the broadcast: the whole world is watching. 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
5: Mostly sunny skies this morning in Baker County and areas of fog. Also a chance of rain showers and thunderstorms later this afternoon. Much warmer today with highs in the mid-70s to lower 80s. For tonight, expect partly cloudy skies, a chance of rain showers, and a slight chance

0: Chance of thunderstorms in the evening. For the Grand Ronde Valley, including Cove, Elgin, and LeGrand. Partly cloudy this morning and then sunny skies. Looking at a 20% chance of rain showers this afternoon. High temperatures around 80 for tonight. Partly cloudy skies. 30% chance of rain this evening. Lows into the upper 40s. Follow current conditions at elkhornmediagroup.com. 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
1: 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The 4th Annual Bike Rodeo at Enterprise City Park will take place on June 13th from 10 to 1 p.m. And veterans, service members, and families are welcome to the 2nd Annual Employment and Resource Fair on June 24th at the Blue Mountain Conference Center. 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
12: 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We kick things off with the Ed Miller Extreme Bulls on Thursday, June 11th. The PRCA dust starts flying Friday at 4 p.m. and keeps rolling all weekend long. Don't miss a second of the oldest show in the Northwest, June 7th through the 14th. We'll see you in Union.
13: Mostly sunny skies this morning in Baker County and areas of fog. Also a chance of rain showers and thunderstorms later this afternoon. Much warmer today with highs in the mid-70s to lower 80s. For tonight, expect partly cloudy skies, a chance of rain showers, and a slight chance of thunderstorms in the evening. For the Grand Ronde Valley, including Cove, Elgin, and LeGrand. Partly cloudy this morning and then sunny skies. Looking at a 20% chance of rain showers this afternoon. High temperatures around 80 for tonight. Partly cloudy skies. 30% chance of rain this evening. Lows into the upper 40s. Follow current conditions at ElkhornMediaGroup.com.
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1: 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Multiple agencies responded to a vehicle versus bicycle crash near the Wallowa Lake Marina on Sunday afternoon. The bicyclist, a 13-year-old boy, was reportedly critically injured but appeared stable at the scene and was life-flighted to a Level 1 trauma center in Spokane. Several bystanders happened to be trained doctors and nurses and provided aid before EMS arrived. The names of those involved are not being released at this time. The Cove Rural Fire Protection District received a $15,300 grant from the Wild Horse Foundation for new handheld radio equipment. The fire district recently determined that its existing handheld radios were no longer serviceable and needed replacement. The department is once again well-equipped as the region heads into one of the driest fire seasons on record. 22 Enterprise Outlaws will be headed to the state high school track and field championships in Eugene starting on Thursday. Keep an eye on Ezra Storley, who qualified in three different events, and the girls' 4x4 relay team when entering the meet with the fastest qualifying time in Class 2A. The Oregon State High School track meet is Thursday through Saturday at Hayward Field on the University of Oregon campus. And that's been a quick look at our news headlines. From the 24-Hour News Center, I'm Logan Bajet. Follow breaking news on the Elkhorn Media Group Facebook page.
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2: 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Avoid the line, order online. Starting off with some music history. On this date, 1987, U2 played a concert in Rome that was so loud and high energy, the crowds jumping actually set off local earthquake alarms. In general history, on this date, 1930, the Chrysler Building opened. And in quirky news, today is National Flip-Flop Day. Moving on to birthdays, starting with celebrity birthdays for today. Actor Paul Bettany is 55. Celebrity chef Jamie Oliver is 51. And actor Pierre Gilpin is 65. Now, let's take a look at our local celebrities who are celebrating their special day. Happy 14th birthday, Hunter Scott, from Mom, Dad, Brooklyn, and Keegan. Happy 2nd birthday, Cash Summers. Love Dad, Mom, and Kinsley. Happy belated sweet 16 to Ellison Summers from Addie and Joss. And happy birthday, Kimberly Becker Gunnerson from Brett and Whitley. Okay, that looks like all the birthdays we have in the box for today. So let me throw these back in here, give them a mix, and grab one of them out. And it looks like today's winner is Cash Summers. You have won a signature crust pizza from Papa Murphy's in La Grande, where you'll find love at 425 degrees. If you have a birthday or anniversary that you would like to include on our show, all you have to do is email us at birthdays@elkhornmediagroup.com.
3: Mostly sunny skies this morning in Baker County and areas of fog. Also a chance of rain showers and thunderstorms later this afternoon. Much warmer today with highs in the mid-70s to lower 80s. For tonight, expect partly cloudy skies, a chance of rain showers, and a slight chance of thunderstorms in the evening. For the Grand Ronde Valley, including Cove, Elgin, and La Grande. Partly cloudy this morning and then sunny skies. Looking at a 20% chance of rain showers this afternoon. High temperatures around 80 for tonight. Partly cloudy skies. 30% chance of rain this evening. Lows into the upper 40s. Follow current conditions at elkhornmediagroup.com. 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
5: 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This is the week you've been waiting for. Jammin' in the Canyon is officially here. This Saturday, the Imnaha Rodeo Arena is the only place to be. 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Whether you're coming for the artesian shopping or pitching a tent for a weekend of camping, this is the family-friendly event of the season. 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We'll see you at the bottom of the canyon.
6: 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Meeting will start at 4:45. 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
6: Mostly sunny skies this morning in Baker County and areas of fog. Also a chance of rain showers and thunderstorms later this afternoon. Much warmer today with highs in the mid-70s to lower 80s. For tonight, expect partly cloudy skies, a chance of rain showers, and a slight chance of thunderstorms in the evening. For the Grand Ronde Valley, including Cove, Elgin, and LeGrand. Partly cloudy this morning and then sunny skies. Looking at a 20% chance of rain showers this afternoon. High temperatures around 80 for tonight. Partly cloudy skies, 30% chance of rain this evening. Lows into the upper 40s. Follow current conditions at ElkhornMediaGroup.com.
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1: 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Beginning June 1st, drivers on I-84 should expect daytime lane and shoulder closures in Union and Umatilla counties as crews begin installing light poles. Work will take place on Cabbage Hill, 1 mile west of exit 244 for Poverty Flat Road and Immigrant Hill Road, and in Ladd Canyon between exit 270 for Ladd Creek Road and exit 273 for Frontage Road. The project is expected to be complete in August. 40-year-old Daniel Zane Bull of Ontario was arrested by the Oregon State Police on Saturday evening following a single-vehicle crash near Huntington on Snake River Road. Bull, the driver and sole occupant, was determined to be impaired and had an active arrest warrant out of Malheur County. He was transported to the hospital before being taken into custody on multiple charges. Soroptimus International of LeGrand has announced the 2026 Educational Scholarship awardees. Brianna Brown, Samantha Wise, Dylan Justice, Sage Johnson, Maylee Ebby, Elizabeth Carpenter, Elizabeth Turley, and Emerson Miller. Congratulations to all recipients. Soroptimus International of LeGrand noted they're very excited and happy for these remarkable young women. They said, "We just know they're all going to do great things," end quote. From the 24-Hour News Center, I'm Logan Bidjet. Follow breaking news on the Elkhorn Media Group Facebook page.
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3: It doesn't happen all at once, but when gambling starts taking over, the signs add up. More time spent betting, bigger wages, skipping plans, chasing losses. If you're seeing these signs in yourself or someone you care about,

0: myths and American history. In 1887, 20-year-old Ann Sullivan arrived in Tuscumbia, Alabama, with a daunting task ahead of her. It was at the Ivy Green Estate that she was to teach a girl whom others could not reach. Her name, Helen Keller. As an infant, a severe infection robbed Helen of her sight and hearing, leaving her alone in a dark and silent world. For weeks, Anne tried to introduce language to Helen by tracing words, milk, drink, mug, onto Helen's hand. But finally, one word clicked. Anne wrote water on Helen's palm and poured cool water over Helen's hands. In that moment, Helen had the keys to unlock the barrier of language before her and change the way the world approached disabilities in education. For more, go to foxnewspodcast.com. I'm Bill Hemmer, Fox News.
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2: Mostly sunny skies this morning in Baker County and areas of fog. Also a chance of rain showers and thunderstorms later this afternoon. Much warmer today with highs in the mid-70s to lower 80s. For tonight, expect partly cloudy skies, a chance of rain showers, and a slight chance of thunderstorms in the evening. For the Grand Ronde Valley, including Cove, Elgin, and LeGrand. Partly cloudy this morning and then sunny skies. Looking at a 20% chance of rain showers this afternoon. High temperatures around 80 for tonight. Partly cloudy skies. 30% chance of rain this evening. Lows into the upper 40s. Follow current conditions at ElkhornMediaGroup.com. 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

right out of the blue, drifting off to the evening news. She said, honey, what would you do if you'd have never met me? I just laughed, said, I don't know. I could take a couple.

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2: 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There will be a Senior Health and Community Resource Fair July 21st from 2 to 5 p.m. at the Elgin Community Center. The City of Sumter will be kicking off their Sumter Youth Programs with a short meeting on May 28th at the Volunteer Park Pavilion. Meeting will start at 4:45. The 4th Annual Bike Rodeo at Enterprise City Park will take place on June 13th from 10 to 1 p.m. And veterans, service members, and families are welcome to the 2nd Annual Employment and Resource Fair on June 24th at the Blue Mountain Conference Center. 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
7: Mostly sunny skies this morning in Baker County and areas of fog. Also a chance of rain showers and thunderstorms later this afternoon. Much warmer today with highs in the mid-70s to lower 80s. For tonight, expect partly cloudy skies, a chance of rain showers, and a slight chance of thunderstorms in the evening. For the Grand Ronde Valley, including Cove, Elgin, and LeGrand. Partly cloudy this morning and then sunny skies. Looking at a 20% chance of rain showers this afternoon. High temperatures around 80 for tonight. Partly cloudy skies. 30% chance of rain this evening. Lows into the upper 40s. Follow current conditions at ElkhornMediaGroup.com.
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1: 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Multiple agencies responded to a vehicle versus bicycle crash near the Wallowa Lake Marina on Sunday afternoon. The bicyclist, a 13-year-old boy, was reportedly critically injured but appeared stable at the scene and was life-flighted to a Level 1 trauma center in Spokane. Several bystanders happened to be trained doctors and nurses and provided aid before EMS arrived. The names of those involved are not being released at this time. The Cove Rural Fire Protection District received a $15,300 grant from the Wild Horse Foundation for new handheld radio equipment. The fire district recently determined that its existing handheld radios were no longer serviceable and needed replacement. The department is once again well-equipped as the region heads into one of the driest fire seasons on record. 22 Enterprise Outlaws will be headed to the state high school track and field championships in Eugene starting on Thursday. Keep an eye on Ezra Storley, who qualified in three different events, and the girls' 4x4 relay team when entering the meet with the fastest qualifying time in Class 2A. The Oregon State High School track meet is Thursday through Saturday at Hayward Field on the University of Oregon campus. And that's been a quick look at our news headlines. From the 24-Hour News Center, I'm Logan Bajet. Follow breaking news on the Elkhorn Media Group Facebook page.
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7: A bit of sunshine today with a chance of rain later on. This is your local forecast. In Baker County this morning, mostly clear and windy with temperatures in the low 70s by noon. This afternoon, mostly sunny and windy with scattered rain and thunder and highs in the mid to upper 70s. And this evening, we'll see a chance of rain and thunder in the early evening with clouds increasing overnight, low temperatures in the lower 50s. In Eudon County this morning, mostly clear with temperatures in the high 60s by noon. This afternoon, mostly sunny with scattered rain and highs in the high 70s. And this evening, getting mostly cloudy with a slight chance of rain in the early evening, low temperatures in the lower 50s. That's it for your local weather. For more news and updates, visit ElkhornMediaGroup.com.
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2: 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Meeting will start at 4:45. 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
5: A bit of sunshine today with a chance of rain later on. This is your local forecast. In Baker County this morning, mostly clear and windy with temperatures in the low 70s by noon. This afternoon, mostly sunny and windy with scattered rain and thunder and highs in the mid to upper 70s. And this evening, we'll see a chance of rain and thunder in the early evening with clouds increasing overnight, low temperatures in the lower 50s. In Eugene County this morning, mostly clear with temperatures in the high 60s by noon. This afternoon, mostly sunny with scattered rain and highs in the high 70s. And this evening, getting mostly cloudy with a slight chance of rain in the early evening, low temperatures in the lower 50s. That's it for your local weather. For more news and updates, visit ElkhornMediaGroup.com.
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3: A bit of sunshine today with a chance of rain later on. This is your local forecast. In Baker County this morning, mostly clear and windy with temperatures in the low 70s by noon. This afternoon, mostly sunny and windy with scattered rain and thunder and highs in the mid-upper 70s. And this evening, we'll see a chance of rain and thunder in the early evening with clouds increasing overnight, low temperatures in the lower 50s. In Union County this morning, mostly clear with temperatures in the high 60s by noon. This afternoon, mostly sunny with scattered rain and highs in the high 70s. And this evening, getting mostly cloudy with a slight chance of rain in the early evening, low temperatures in the lower 50s. That's it for your local weather. For more news and updates, visit ElkhornMediaGroup.com.
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8: 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The City of Sumter will be kicking off their Sumter Youth Programs with a short meeting on May 28th at the Volunteer Park Pavilion. Meeting will start at 4:45. 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

0: Overnight, low temperatures in the lower 50s. In Union County this morning, mostly clear with temperatures in the high 60s by noon. This afternoon, mostly sunny with scattered rain and highs in the high 70s. And this evening, getting mostly cloudy with a slight chance of rain in the early evening, low temperatures in the lower 50s. That's it for your local weather. For more news and updates, visit elkhornmediagroup.com.
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6: 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Meeting will start at 4:45. 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
7: Chance of rain with thunderstorms possible this afternoon in Baker County. Looking at high temperatures in the mid-70s to lower 80s. Tonight, expect partly cloudy skies, chance of rain and thunderstorms in the evening. Lows in the 40s and 50s. And for tomorrow, partly sunny with areas of fog. Still a chance of showers and highs in the upper 70s to mid-80s. For the Grand Ronde Valley, partly sunny this afternoon and highs around 80. Tonight, expect partly cloudy skies with a slight chance of showers, lows in the upper 40s. For tomorrow, a 40% chance of showers and thunderstorms, highs into the mid-80s. That's our Elkhorn Media Group forecast. 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
3: I'm Bill Hemmer, and these are the most impactful moments in American history. December 8, 1980, marked a dark day for music across the globe. Beneath the arch entrance of the famous Dakota, an apartment building along Manhattan's Central Park West, John Lennon was murdered in cold blood. Mark David Chapman, an isolated and obsessed fan, fired 5 bullets from his revolver, 4 of which struck Lennon. Tributes poured in as the world mourned. Fellow Beatles expressed their farewells through song. Paul McCartney with Here Today and George Harrison with All Those Years Ago. John Lennon was a champion of peace, a symbol of hope, and the voice that dared us to imagine. Though his life was violently taken away, his gifts and contributions to music and culture are still celebrated to this day. I'm Bill Hemmer, Fox News.
4: 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We kick things off with the Ed Miller Extreme Bulls on Thursday, June 11th. The PRCA dust starts flying Friday at 4 p.m. and keeps rolling all weekend long. Don't miss a second of the oldest show in the Northwest, June 7th through the 14th. We'll see you in Union.
2: Here are some events coming up around the region. The City of Sumter will be kicking off their Sumter Youth Programs with a short meeting on May 28th at the Volunteer Park Pavilion. Meeting will start at 4:45. There will be a Senior Health and Community Resource Fair July 21st from 2 to 5 p.m. at the Elgin Community Center. The 4th Annual Bike Rodeo at Enterprise City Park will take place on June 13th from 10 to 1 p.m. And veterans, service members, and families are welcome to the 2nd Annual Employment and Resource Fair on June 24th at the Blue Mountain Conference Center. 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
6: 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Chance of rain with thunderstorms possible this afternoon in Baker County. Looking at high temperatures in the mid-70s to lower 80s. Tonight, expect partly cloudy skies, chance of rain and thunderstorms in the evening. Lows in the 40s and 50s. And for tomorrow, partly sunny with areas of fog. Still a chance of showers and highs in the upper 70s to mid-80s. For the Grand Ronde Valley, partly sunny this afternoon and highs around 80. Tonight, expect partly cloudy skies with a slight chance of showers, lows in the upper 40s. For tomorrow, a 40% chance of showers and thunderstorms, highs into the mid-80s. That's our Elkhorn Media Group forecast.
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4: Chance of rain with thunderstorms possible this afternoon in Baker County. Looking at high temperatures in the mid-70s to lower 80s. Tonight, expect partly cloudy skies, chance of rain and thunderstorms in the evening. Lows in the 40s and 50s. And for tomorrow, partly sunny with areas of fog. Still a chance of showers and highs in the upper 70s to mid-80s. For the Grand Ronde Valley, partly sunny this afternoon and highs around 80. Tonight, expect partly cloudy skies with a slight chance of showers, lows in the upper 40s. For tomorrow, a 40% chance of showers and thunderstorms, highs into the mid-80s. That's our Elkhorn Media Group forecast. 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
2: Celebrating America's 250th birthday, only one state in the nation is built on lava. Once a sovereign nation with its own culture, Hawaii became a territory of the United States in 1900. 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In 1959, the people of Hawaii were asked to vote on statehood. 94% of the population said yes. And on August 21st, 1959, Hawaii officially became the 50th state.
3: America, it's not just a name, it's a spirit. Happy birthday, America.
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5: 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The PRCA dust starts flying Friday at 4 p.m. and keeps rolling all weekend long. Don't miss a second of the oldest show in the Northwest, June 7th through the 14th. We'll see you in Union.
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1: We'll see scattered rain and thunder through the end of the week. This is your local forecast. In Baker County this evening, partly cloudy and windy with lows in the low 50s to high 40s. Tomorrow, mostly sunny and windy with highs up to the mid to lower 80s. Tomorrow evening, mostly clear and breezy with a slight chance of rain and thunder in the early evening. Low temperatures in the low 50s to high 40s. And Friday, partly sunny and windy with a moderate chance of rain and thunder and highs in the low 70s. And Union County tonight, partly cloudy with a chance of rain in the early evening and lows in the low 50s to high 40s. Tomorrow, partly sunny with scattered rain and thunder and highs in the mid to lower 80s. Tomorrow, mostly cloudy for a time with a high chance of rain and thunder and lows in the lower 50s. And Friday, mostly sunny and windy with a chance of rain and thunder and highs in the high 60s to low 70s.
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4: I'm Bill Hemmer, and these are the most impactful moments in American history. The year was 1968, and the country was disillusioned by the bloodshed that was staining television screens. Martin Luther King Jr. and Robert F. Kennedy were assassinated 2 months apart. Riots engulfed city streets. Thousands of Americans injured and killed as a result of the Vietnam War. By August, Democratic delegates assembled together in Chicago, trying to model unity amid their party's convention. But the message would be overshadowed by chaos as anti-war protesters flooded Grant Park and Michigan Avenue, demanding an end to the conflict in Vietnam. Police responded with tear gas, with mace, and beatings with billy clubs. Journalists and cameras captured the disruption. 5 words echoed from the broadcast. The whole world is watching. 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I'm Bill Hemmer, Fox News.
5: 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We kick things off with the Ed Miller Extreme Bulls on Thursday, June 11th. The PRCA dust starts flying Friday at 4 p.m. and keeps rolling all weekend long. Don't miss a second of the oldest show in the Northwest, June 7th through the 14th. We'll see you in Union.
6: We'll see scattered rain and thunder through the end of the week. This is your local forecast. In Baker County this evening, partly cloudy and windy with lows in the low 50s to high 40s. Tomorrow, mostly sunny and windy with highs up to the mid to lower 80s. Tomorrow evening, mostly clear and breezy with a slight chance of rain and thunder in the early evening. Low temperatures in the low 50s to high 40s. And Friday, partly sunny and windy with a moderate chance of rain and thunder and highs in the low 70s. And Union County tonight, partly cloudy with a chance of rain in the early evening and lows in the low 50s to high 40s. Tomorrow, partly sunny with scattered rain and thunder and highs in the mid to lower 80s. Tomorrow, mostly cloudy for a time with a high chance of rain and thunder and lows in the lower 50s. And Friday, mostly sunny and windy with a chance of rain and thunder and highs in the high 60s to low 70s.
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5: 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Hurry, deal ends June 2nd. Here are some events coming up around the region. The City of Sumter will be kicking off their Sumter Youth Programs with a short meeting on May 28th at the Volunteer Park Pavilion. Meeting will start at 4:45. There will be a Senior Health and Community Resource Fair July 21st from 2 to 5 p.m. at the Elgin Community Center. The 4th Annual Bike Rodeo at Enterprise City Park will take place on June 13th from 10 to 1 p.m. And veterans, service members, and families are welcome to the 2nd Annual Employment and Resource Fair on June 24th at the Blue Mountain Conference Center. Email your announcements to events at elkhornmediagroup.com.
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7: We'll see scattered rain and thunder through the end of the week. This is your local forecast. In Baker County this evening, partly cloudy and windy with lows in the low 50s to high 40s. Tomorrow, mostly sunny and windy with highs up to the mid to lower 80s. Tomorrow evening, mostly clear and breezy with a slight chance of rain and thunder in the early evening. Low temperatures in the low 50s to high 40s. And Friday, partly sunny and windy with a moderate chance of rain and thunder and highs in the low 70s. And Union County tonight, partly cloudy with a chance of rain in the early evening and lows in the low 50s to high 40s. Tomorrow, partly sunny with scattered rain and thunder and highs in the mid to lower 80s. Tomorrow, mostly cloudy for a time with a high chance of rain and thunder and lows in the lower 50s. And Friday, mostly sunny and windy with a chance of rain and thunder and highs in the high 60s to low 70s.
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